is not a problem that I can't fix. Cause I can do it in the mix. And if your man gives you trouble just to move out on a double, and you don't let it trouble your brain, cause away goes trouble down the drain. Said away goes trouble down the drain.

0: stop playing with that radio of yours. I'm trying to get to sleep.
1: This is Joe 80s and 90s.